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4: 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How'd you fit all that in them jeans? 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
1: 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I'm from the dirty, but that Chico nice. Y'all call it a moment, I call it life.

0: 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Are you with me? Are you with me?
1: 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Y síguenos en las redes.

Drink some margaritas by swinging blue lights. 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Are you with me? 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